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Honey, what's your hurry?

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DJ FM. Here's my key, philosophy. A freak like me just needs infinity.

I wanna dance by water beneath the Mexican sky. 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Are you with me?